0: Assalamu alaikum. 1 p.m. This is Bangladesh Betar. The news read by Mursaleen Siddiqui. A cabinet committee headed by Finance Minister has been constituted to revise the visa policy 2006. The committee has been constituted in a cabinet meeting at the Secretariat yesterday with Prime Minister Tariq Rahman in the chair. The committee will recommend amendments to the existing visa policy to make the entry and departure policies of foreign nationals more easy and disciplined. Following the meeting, Cabinet Secretary Nasimul Goni said the newsman that the proposed visa policy 2026 seeks to attract foreign investment, promote international business, facilitate the entry of skilled professionals, encourage tourism and the hospitality sector, and strengthen technology and knowledge transfer. Ministry of Home Affairs will give secretarial support to the Cabinet Committee. State Minister for Social Welfare Farzana Sharmeen has said the government is working to ensure the rights of persons with disabilities and improve service delivery through interministerial coordination, with a plan to bring all entitled services under a one-stop service system. She said this while addressing the Interministerial Coordination and Implementation Committee meeting on the rights and protection of services for persons with disabilities at Secretariat in the capital yesterday. State Minister said the government would initially launch a pilot project in at least 10 districts or upazilas. The pilot initiatives would seek to ensure education, physical and mental health services, skills development training, and employment opportunities under a single framework, she added. Ceremonies and funeral processions of former Supreme Leader Ali Khamenei will start tomorrow in Tehran and end on July 9th. More than 20 million people are expected in Tehran for the funeral of former Supreme Leader. Earlier, Iranian Foreign Ministry spokesperson said officials from more than 100 countries would attend Khamenei's funeral. The former Supreme Leader laid to rest in his hometown of Mashhad. Khamenei was killed at the start of the U.S.-Israel war on Iran. Russian forces have launched a major drone and missile attack on Kyiv overnight, killing at least 30 people. The city's mayor described it as the most massive attack on the Ukrainian capital. Several neighborhoods were evacuated as strikes hit the city hours after Ukrainian President Volodymyr Zelensky warned Russia was preparing an attack. Moscow said its forces hit military plants in retaliation against attacks on Russian civilian infrastructure. At least 18 people have been killed in days of violence linked to a long-running land dispute in Nigeria's north-central Niger state. Police said that the clashes occurred in the Rafi area and involved gun attacks as well as incidents of arson. Police also said the violence began on Monday when two people were killed, and the situation escalated on Wednesday when 15 people were burned to death after attackers set a house on fire. Authorities said the unrest stemmed from a long-standing land dispute between two tribal communities. World Cup football in Spain, Portugal and Switzerland have moved on to the round of 16 in FIFA World Cup 2026. Spain secured 3-0 victory over Austria at Los Angeles Stadium, while Portugal beat Croatia by 2-1 at Toronto Stadium in Canada. Besides, Switzerland comfortably defeated Algeria 2-0 at Vancouver in Canada. Meanwhile, Australia will take on Egypt at Dallas Stadium in Texas at 12 p.m. tonight. However, Argentina will face Cape Verde in Miami at 4 a.m., while Colombia will encounter Ghana at Kansas at 7:30 a.m. tomorrow morning. Dhaka Meteorological Office says a low-pressure area has formed over Northwest Bay and adjoining North Odisha, West Bengal coast. Under its influence, squally weather may affect the maritime ports, North Bay, and adjoining coastal areas of Bangladesh. Maritime ports of Chattogram, Cox's Bazar, Mongla, and Paira have been advised to hoist Local Cautionary Signal No. 3. Repeat, Local Cautionary Signal No. 3. All fishing boats and trawlers over North Bay have been advised to come close to the coast and proceed with caution till further notice. Meanwhile, weather and forecast valid till 6 this evening says there are chances of rain or thundershowers with temporary south-southeasterly gusty or squally wind at a speed of 45 to 60 kilometers per hour over the regions of Khulna, Borishal, Potuakhali, Noakhali, Kumilla, Chattogram, Cox's Bazar and Sylhet. River ports in these areas are to hoist cautionary signal number 1. And that's the end of the news. Our next bulletin will be at 2 this afternoon in Bangla.
1: এতক্ষণ ঢাকা কেন্দ্র থেকে ইংরেজি সংবাদ রিলে করে শোনানো হলো। আসসালামু আলাইকুম। আমাদের স্টুডিওর ঘড়িতে সময় বেলা 1:05। বাণিজ্যিক কার্যক্রম বাংলাদেশ বেতার খুলনা।